0: cited the Russia-Ukraine war and the Israel-Hamas conflict, saying that warning signs had existed before fighting broke out, but many people failed to act on them. He added that Singapore must never take its security or success for granted and must continue earning its place in the world. A five-year partnership between the Kallang Group and a professional services network aims to transform the Kallang precinct into a destination offering personalized visitor experiences. A Kallang app has been launched, allowing fans watching a football match at the National Stadium to receive live updates from a basketball game taking place at the nearby OCBC Arena. They may also be able to order food and drinks during events. Acute hospital resources, hospice care expertise and family support services are now integrated under one roof at the new Woodlands Hospice. This first such collaboration between Woodlands Hospital and Rensu Hospital is aimed at meeting growing demand for palliative care services amid an aging population. At Woodlands Hospice, patients receive care in a more home-like environment with personalized spaces. Indonesian search and rescue teams are continuing operations after a ferry carrying 271 passengers and crew caught fire off East Java on Sunday. Authorities have confirmed 5 deaths. Investigators believe unregistered passengers boarded the vessel. Headlines anytime on CNA 938 and CNA.asia.
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2: Good Monday evening, it's Dwayne Tan. Pop star Ariana Grande has filed a lawsuit against 2 unidentified hackers who she claims leaked unreleased music and studio footage after getting access to a collaborator's computers. Let's get into some history of her hacked material. Also coming up, we've got Ting Ting's and Take That.
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0: the same. Pink Panthers and Zara Larsson with Stateside on Class 95, the best mix of music. It's now 9:15 on your Monday evening. Hey, it's Dwayne keeping you company. And in some music news, well, Ariana Grande is suing for leaks to her private information, including her music. In 2023 alone, 45 unreleased songs belonging to her were hacked, stolen, and leaked. Poor Ari. Her lawyers said she was initiating legal action to uncover the identity of the hackers. And in 2025 last year, it claimed the defendants hacked into the mobile device of a producer who had collaborated with Grande and accessed unreleased masters, demos, and footage from recording sessions. Lots that she's going through a lot lately. Also, I think she's going to take a break, right, after her tour for her mental health. Anyhow, Ariana's album Petal has just been released, and she is also currently on her Eternal Sunshine tour around the world. And that's all we have for some music news. Coming up, we've got Duran Duran with Come Undone. But before that, I just want to tell you at 11 p.m., we're going to be playing Who Did It Better. That's when I play you two or three or today, four songs with the same title. Yes, and you get to guess, or rather predict, or rather tell me which song is your favorite. And the predicting part would be, you know, once we collate all the answers, let's see who wins, okay? And today, I want to tell you the title. Should I tell you the title now? Okay, let's just do it. The title for four songs that have all the similar titles together is Home. Yes, can you think of four songs with the title Home? Well, let's play that at 11 p.m. Coming up first, Duran Duran.
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0: 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Hey, it's Dwayne, keeping you company till midnight. 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Yes, all the channels are coming together to broadcast just one thing. How special, right? NDP returns to the National Stadium for the first time since 2016 with the theme Majulah Singapura Go Beyond. And the theme celebrates the resilience, spirit, and aspirations of Singaporeans. 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You can visit mediacorp.sg/nationalday for more details. Coming up in the meantime, let's head back to the music after these messages with Share and Believe.
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